0: It is your live and local drive home at Rivendon for Dome with Hinksy. It was a big open training session this morning at Brighton Homes Arena for the Brisbane Lions, ahead of the grand final this weekend. More on how they're looking for the weekend with the news in just a moment. They're Barnsley, Taylor Swift, and let's dream about life in a northern town where it'd be bloody hot at the moment. Rivendon for Nine.
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0: Superman, that's 5 for fighting. River 9 for 9, the best music variety for this Tuesday afternoon. Quite hazy at the moment. We'll get the latest with the weather next with River 9 for 9 News. And then your afternoon best music variety with Unique 2, Teddy Swims, and even the 80s song that might put a bit of a growl in your stomach. River 9 for 9.
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0: 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It's more powerful than you think. What you hear can take you far from here. 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
1: I'm going to tell you a story very shortly. 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
0: That next. This is Miles Smith, stargazing at River.
2: Time stood still, just like a photograph you made me feel. 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